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4: Valley weather. Your AccuWeather forecast. Tonight will bring partly cloudy skies with a low of 62. Tomorrow, expect a mix of sun and clouds with lower humidity, making for a pleasant start to the holiday weekend. Look for a high of 80. Tomorrow night will be mainly clear with a low of 58. Moving into Sunday, anticipate partly sunny conditions and a high of 78. Monday will also bring partly sunny skies along with pleasant weather and a high of 78. By Tuesday, we can expect plenty of sunshine with a few clouds and a high of 82. For AccuWeather, I'm meteorologist Jason Caterina. W-

0: It's Classic Hits 93.3 WBZD. Teddy B taking care of you on a Friday night. And a reminder that's brought to you by Lang's Chocolates. You can get your sweet treats 7 days a week. That's right, at Lang's Chocolates in downtown Williamsport. Well, the Central PA Mini Horse Pullers invite you to come out for an afternoon of family fun. That's coming up this Sunday. They'll be at the Montour DeLong Fairgrounds. The Mini Horse Pull begins at 1 in the arena. During the MMFMCA Antique Farm Machinery Show, you can come cheer on the competitors and support both organizations. There'll also be a 50-50 drawing, plenty of raffles and food available throughout the fairgrounds. That's the Central PA Mini Horse Pullers Sunday, September 6th, coming up at 1 o'clock at the Montour DeLong Fairgrounds. 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

0: It's nothing but a good time here at Classic Hits 93.3 WBZD. Some Poison action for you. Some lingering cloud action tonight, a low down to 63. Then tomorrow, it's going to turn out to be mostly sunny and less humid. Going to be a very comfortable start to the holiday weekend. And a high near 80. Along the way, we've got Bryan Adams and Gloria Gaynor, Aerosmith as well, to light your fire on a Friday night at 93.3 WBZD.
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AccuWeather forecast. Tonight will bring partly cloudy skies with a low of 62. Tomorrow, expect a mix of sun and clouds with lower humidity, making for a pleasant start to the holiday weekend. Look for a high of 80. Tomorrow night will be mainly clear with a low of 58. Moving into Sunday, anticipate partly sunny conditions and a high of 78. Monday will also bring partly sunny skies along with pleasant weather and a high of 78. By Tuesday, we can expect plenty of sunshine with a few clouds and a high of 82. For AccuWeather, I'm meteorologist Jason Catarina. WP.

93.3 WBZD happened to go to a rodeo a year ago in Harrisburg, and guess who played? Uncle Cracker. That's right. I couldn't believe it. The horses were fine, but boy, Uncle Cracker was even better. Here he is.

0: AM Chicago and Classic Hits 93.3 WBZD. 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And the thunder you're hearing is the thunder in the hollow. That's right, they're back. 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

0: 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There's Redbone and Come and Get Your Love. Come and get your sunshine. The weekend may give it to us. Tonight, those lingering clouds around, a low down to 63. But then tomorrow, going to be mostly sunny, less humid. A very comfortable start to the holiday weekend with a high of 80. Hey, coming up next hour to keep your company, some Skinner, Huey Lewis in the news. And we've got a whole bunch more, including Tom Cochran on 93.3 WBZD.
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2: Weather. Your AccuWeather forecast. Tonight will bring partly cloudy skies with a low of 62. Tomorrow, expect a mix of sun and clouds with lower humidity, making for a pleasant start to the holiday weekend. Look for a high of 80. Tomorrow night will be mainly clear with a low of 58. Moving into Sunday, anticipate partly sunny conditions and a high of 78. Monday will also bring partly sunny skies along with pleasant weather and a high of 78. By Tuesday, we can expect plenty of sunshine with a few clouds and a high of 82. For AccuWeather, I'm meteorologist Jason Caterina.

0: 93.3 WBZD, washing your dirty laundry on a Friday night with Ted Bennett. Hey, we're celebrating Labor Day weekend, kicking it off on a Friday night. Here's Madonna.
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0: Great stuff. 93.3 WBZD Classic Hits. Nothing like Peter Frampton. Nothing like Peter Frampton live. And do you feel the way that I feel? Hey, a reminder for you that's brought to you by Lang's Chocolates. They've got that Caramelicious feeling going on. Now open 7 p.m. to Wednesday through Saturday at 350 Pine Street in Williamsport. Don't forget to start your Sunday with a hearty breakfast at the Stonestown American Legion Post 601. They're going to be serving breakfast this Sunday from 8 till 11 at the Legion, 1433 Champion Hill Road in Muncie Valley. 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

0: 93.3, it's WBZD, Teddy B and you playing those classic hits, and Saturday night's all right for a fight. Hey, it's all right for some clear skies, too. We've got some clouds overnight and a low down to 68, but then tomorrow looks like there could be a possibility of some decent weather as we jump into the weekend. Going to be mostly sunny, less humid, a comfortable start to the holiday weekend. And keep it right here this hour. We've got Tracy Chapman waiting for you, Toto, and four non-blondes at 93.3 WBCD.
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And you've got Ted Bennett from community events, the local headlines. 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

0: 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Don't forget on Saturday night, Totally Awesome 80s with Ken Jones. Now this week in the spotlight, the top hits from September of 1983. Hey, we're going to hear from Men at Work, Billy Joel, Bonnie Tyler, and a whole bunch more. 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
7: Valley weather. Your AccuWeather forecast. Tonight will bring partly cloudy skies with a low of 62. Tomorrow, expect a mix of sun and clouds with lower humidity, making for a pleasant start to the holiday weekend. Look for a high of 80. Tomorrow night will be mainly clear with a low of 58. Moving into Sunday, anticipate partly sunny conditions and a high of 78. Monday will also bring partly sunny skies along with pleasant weather and a high of 78. By Tuesday, we can expect plenty of sunshine with a few clouds and a high of 82. For AccuWeather, I'm meteorologist Jason Caterina.

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1: It's Blondie, 93.3 WBZD, and the tide is high. 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Well, there is a national blood shortage emergency, and we're urged to give blood. And the American Red Cross says that blood demand is high, and donations have fallen over the past few months. Now, the shortage is serious for platelets, type O positive, and B negative. If you're able, head to the Red Cross blood drive near you. We've got one coming up on Friday, September 11th. It's going to be from noon till 5 p.m. They're going to be at the UPMC Divine Providence, 1100 Grampian Boulevard, Williamsport. So go to redcrossblood.org now to line up your appointment.
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0: 93.3 WBZD, you're the best. Nothing like Tina Turner to shake it on Labor Day. And also, if we can shake these showers away, we're going to have a great weekend, and it looks like it's going to be a good possibility. Got a few lingering clouds around tonight, a low down to 63. Going to be mostly sunny tomorrow and less humid, a comfortable start to the holiday weekend with a high of about 80 degrees. Alanis Morissette is on deck along with Queen and the Bengals as we celebrate a Friday night on 93.3, your classic hit station, WBZD.
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7: Your AccuWeather forecast. Overnight will be mainly clear and humid with a low of 63. Saturday is expected to be sunny to partly cloudy, pleasant, and less humid, making for a comfortable start to the holiday weekend with a high of 79. Saturday night will be mainly clear with a low of 58. Sunday will bring partly sunny and beautiful weather with a high of 78. Monday will be partly sunny and pleasant, also with a high of 78. For AccuWeather, I'm meteorologist Jason Caterina. WBZ.

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9: Your AccuWeather forecast. Overnight will be mainly clear and humid with a low of 63. Saturday is expected to be sunny to partly cloudy, pleasant, and less humid, making for a comfortable start to the holiday weekend with a high of 79. Saturday night will be mainly clear with a low of 58. Sunday will bring partly sunny and beautiful weather with a high of 78. Monday will be partly sunny and pleasant, also with a high of 78. For AccuWeather, I'm meteorologist Jason Caterina.

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7: Weather. Your AccuWeather forecast. Overnight will be mainly clear and humid with a low of 63. Saturday is expected to be sunny to partly cloudy, pleasant, and less humid, making for a comfortable start to the holiday weekend with a high of 79. Saturday night will be mainly clear with a low of 58. Sunday will bring partly sunny and beautiful weather with a high of 78. Monday will be partly sunny and pleasant, also with a high of 78. For AccuWeather, I'm meteorologist Jason Caterina.

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12: Your AccuWeather forecast. Overnight will be mainly clear and humid with a low of 63. Saturday is expected to be sunny to partly cloudy, pleasant, and less humid, making for a comfortable start to the holiday weekend with a high of 79. Saturday night will be mainly clear with a low of 58. Sunday will bring partly sunny and beautiful weather with a high of 78. Monday will be partly sunny and pleasant, also with a high of 78. For AccuWeather, I'm meteorologist Jason Caterina.
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7: weather. Your AccuWeather forecast. Overnight will be mainly clear and humid with a low of 63. Saturday is expected to be sunny to partly cloudy, pleasant, and less humid, making for a comfortable start to the holiday weekend with a high of 79. Saturday night will be mainly clear with a low of 58. Sunday will bring partly sunny and beautiful weather with a high of 78. Monday will be partly sunny and pleasant, also with a high of 78. For AccuWeather, I'm meteorologist Jason Caterina. WB.

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93.3 WBZD as we cap off summer 2026, Labor Day holiday weekend. Jake Michaels back after the holiday, Sean Carey, and maybe you're off and running this morning, and you're on the interstate heading to Penn State for a big Penn State win today and the debut of the Matt Campbell era. 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

0: You're home for the 80s and classic hits, 93.3. Good morning. Happy Labor Day holiday weekend. Sean Carey in for Jake Michaels. And it was exactly 1 week ago, last Saturday, August the 29th. Lionel Richie was performing that song all night long. Wasn't really feeling all that well. He was struggling toward the end of that show and had to take a seat while performing that 80s classic. And then ended up back in the hospital, 3 days in ICU. Doctors were performing precautionary tests and cardiac testing. Dehydration was a possible factor out of all this, but they wanted to make sure Lionel wasn't going through a serious heart condition. But the latest news reassuring, he's now back home in Los Angeles. He is recovering and doing great. But this follows another health scare that he had in Minnesota a couple of months ago, back in June, when he was dizzy during a concert. But keep in mind, he is 77, but still going all night long. All right, we're going all holiday weekend long with your classic hits, and we're just hoping for an awesome, beautiful weather weekend, and we'll get the scoop on the forecast next.
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2: weather. Your AccuWeather forecast. Today, expect a mix of sun and clouds with pleasant temperatures and lower humidity, making it a comfortable start to the holiday weekend with a high of 79. Tonight will be mainly clear with a low of 58. Tomorrow will bring partly sunny skies and beautiful conditions, reaching a high of 78. On Monday, anticipate a mix of sun and clouds with pleasant weather and a high of 78. Tuesday, we'll see plenty of sunshine with a few clouds and a high of 82, while Wednesday will feature a mix of sun and clouds with a high of 84. For AccuWeather, I'm meteorologist Joe Lundberg.

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Good morning. Jake will be back after the Labor Day holiday. Sean Carey, and he'll have Wake and Win for you on Tuesday morning just after 7:20 in TV Tunes Trivia. If you know your favorite TV theme songs, well, perfect for you. Right up your alley for your shot at that $25 gift certificate for Antlers on the Water, 610 Antlers Lane. 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And look ahead to Wake and Win Tuesday after the holiday with 93.3.

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0: Classic hits. 93.3, the only time Queen went out of their clique to bring someone in for a song. That one from 82 with Queen and Diamond Dog David Bowie. Jakey back after the Labor Day holiday. How are you? Sean Carey and more UK rock royalty, Beatles versus Stones. It is a musical showdown you can't miss, and it is 1 week from tonight on Saturday night the 12th at the Journey Bank Community Arts Center in downtown Williamsport. They've lined up another great slate of awesome entertainment you got to check out. Also, 2 weeks from tonight, how about more UK rock royalty, Brit Floyd, an amazing, incredible Pink Floyd tribute band making a rare stop in Williamsport. And again, that's 2 weeks from tonight on September the 19th. 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

93.3 WBZD, the way it is on a Labor Day holiday weekend, the beginning of college football, and maybe you and the family are in the car now heading to Happy Valley for a full day of tailgating. Lots open at 8 a.m. I also encourage you to head over to the Beaver Stadium block party for Velveeta this morning at 10. The team is scheduled to arrive at 1 and then beat Marshall 3:30 this afternoon. 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

0: Classic Hits 93.3, holiday weekend in progress, and Sean Carey, Jake Michaels back after the Labor Day holiday. Also, Kelly back after the Labor Day holiday with, of course, more My Three Songs on Tuesday morning at 11:25. What do the three songs have in common with each other? 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And then you win your $25 game card for Hoopla's in Muncie and Hoopla's Extreme just off Routes 11 and 15 in Shamokin Dam. 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And Kelly's My Three Songs Tuesday on 93.3, your hometown station.
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5: Valley weather. Your AccuWeather forecast. Today, expect a mix of sun and clouds with pleasant temperatures and lower humidity, making it a comfortable start to the holiday weekend with a high of 79. Tonight will be mainly clear with a low of 58. Tomorrow will bring partly sunny skies and beautiful conditions, reaching a high of 78. On Monday, anticipate a mix of sun and clouds with pleasant weather and a high of 78. Tuesday, we'll see plenty of sunshine with a few clouds and a high of 82, while Wednesday will feature a mix of sun and clouds with a high of 84. For AccuWeather, I'm meteorologist Joe Lundberg.

0: 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Racing will start this morning at 10 with Hill Climbs and the Top Eliminator. Tomorrow, the East Coast Obstacle Competition. 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

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And Jakey back after the Labor Day holiday. Good morning, Sean Carey. And speaking of capping off summer, you know how fall begins around here with the biggest fair in PA. And this year, it's the 171st Bloomsburg Fair. It's now less than 3 weeks away with opening day on Friday, September the 25th. 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

0: 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Labor Day holiday. Sean Carey for Jake Michaels. The great debate that's been going on for decades. The rule about wearing white after Labor Day. Well, 21% say they have never heard of the rule. 72% say they ignore the rule and wear white after Labor Day. I know I have a couple of pair of Rockport Pro Walkers that are white. I'll definitely wear them after Labor Day. Sure.
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8: Valley weather. Your AccuWeather forecast. Today, expect a mix of sun and clouds with pleasant temperatures and lower humidity, making it a comfortable start to the holiday weekend with a high of 79. Tonight will be mainly clear with a low of 58. Tomorrow will bring partly sunny skies and beautiful conditions, reaching a high of 78. On Monday, anticipate a mix of sun and clouds with pleasant weather and a high of 78. Tuesday, we'll see plenty of sunshine with a few clouds and a high of 82, while Wednesday will feature a mix of sun and clouds with a high of 84. For AccuWeather, I'm meteorologist Joe Lundberg.
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0: Stopping by the Cherry Bomb to have a pop this weekend, 93.3 WBZD. Jake will be back after the Labor Day holiday, and Sean Carey, good morning. All right, so let's talk jobs. Most stressful jobs out there, according to the survey, salespeople, cashiers, managers, taxi drivers, and some of the jobs that attract most people these days, real estate agents, entrepreneurs, nurses, photographers, and clinical dietitians.
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0: the classic hits that make you feel good. 93.3 WBZD. All right, another night of high school football in the books. And moving on to week number three on Friday night will be, well, be walking distance for Ian Catherine and Bob Woodley going over to Ken Robbins Stadium for Wellsboro. The Green Hornets come calling to take on the Lancers. We'll have live coverage over on the Twin Valleys Talk Network with Ian and Bob in the booth and Eric Spencer in studio with the scoreboard updates and halftime report. 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
6: Valley weather. Your AccuWeather forecast. Today, expect a mix of sun and clouds with pleasant temperatures and lower humidity, making it a comfortable start to the holiday weekend with a high of 79. Tonight will be mainly clear with a low of 58. Tomorrow will bring partly sunny skies and beautiful conditions, reaching a high of 78. On Monday, anticipate a mix of sun and clouds with pleasant weather and a high of 78. Tuesday, we'll see plenty of sunshine with a few clouds and a high of 82, while Wednesday will feature a mix of sun and clouds with a high of 84. For AccuWeather, I'm meteorologist Joe Lundberg.

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If you're now on your way to Happy Valley, 3:30 kick in Beaver Stadium against Marshall in the debut with new head coach Matt Campbell, 93.3.

0: On the streets or at home, doesn't matter where you are, we've got the greatest hits playing round the clock, 93.3 WBZD. I'm looking ahead to next week on Thursday, Friday, and next Saturday, the 10th, 11th, and 12th. 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

0: Pink Floyd, another brick in the wall on 93.3 WBZD. Well, again, good morning, good morning. How are you today? You good? Well, that's good. I am too. Thanks for asking. And more so because it's a Labor Day weekend, baby. It means a short week next week. And then I'm actually headed to the beach next Friday. So it's an even shorter week for me. Yeah, really excited about that. But until then, I get to have a little fun with you today and tomorrow. So what fun do I have coming up for you? Well, obviously your fun holidays on this Saturday, September 5th. And then just like last weekend, I got another $80 in Knoebel's ride tickets to give away, so keep an ear out for that as well, all before 3 today. And your weather, that's coming up next, too.
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2: weather. Your AccuWeather forecast. Today, expect a mix of sun and clouds with pleasant temperatures and lower humidity, making it a comfortable start to the holiday weekend with a high of 79. Tonight will be mainly clear with a low of 58. Tomorrow will bring partly sunny skies and beautiful conditions, reaching a high of 78. On Monday, anticipate a mix of sun and clouds with pleasant weather and a high of 78. Tuesday, we'll see plenty of sunshine with a few clouds and a high of 82, while Wednesday will feature a mix of sun and clouds with a high of 84. For AccuWeather, I'm meteorologist Joe Lundberg.

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0: So many great memories, and only we've got them. We are Classic Hits 93.3. Well, speaking of memories, it is indeed the Labor Day weekend, long holiday weekend for a lot of you. So what you got going on? Anything fun? Maybe, maybe not yet. Well, if not, how about this? The Thunder in the Hollow is back. Pine Creek Four-Wheelers inviting you out for a full weekend of racing both today and tomorrow at 1485 Nicey's Hollow Road in Jersey Shore. 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

0: then we say it with pride. 93.3 WBZD. And you know, whether we're talking your hometown, my hometown, somewhere else in the Susquehanna Valley, there's always something going on. And Freddie Hammer knows all about that. She hosts our public affairs program called In Touch every Sunday morning, featuring the stories, people, and events that matter most in our communities. And tomorrow, she gets to talk with Tank Baird and Todd Winder from the 9/11 Memorial Coalition about the 25th anniversary 9/11 ride. So really intrigued about that. I just can't believe it's been 25 years since then. Wow. In Touch, brought to you by our good friends at Geisinger Muncie and Jersey Shore, state-of-the-art healthcare close to home.
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0: 93.3 WBZD. And what's going on? It's Julie here. I'll tell you what's going on. Someone's going to be a winner of $80 in Knoebel's ride tickets right now. Call me up 570-327-9331 or 888-468-4933. I will take lucky caller number 7.
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0: 93.3. Guess what? You are my lucky caller number 7. Woo! Who's this?
1: Good, Jack.
0: And where are you calling from, Jack?
1: Trout Run.
0: Well, because you were my lucky caller number 7, let's see. What can I do for you? $80 in Knoebel's ride tickets. Congratulations.
1: Thank you very much.
0: And you are welcome, Jack. Yeah, Knoebel's Amusement Resort down in Elysburg, still going strong, celebrating the 100 years of food, fun, and fantasy. They are open today from 12 to 9 p.m. and will be open again tomorrow and Monday, regular hours. And then it'll switch to just the weekends for September. So check it out and make plans now. Head to Knoebels.com. Music from the Hollies and Madonna. 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
6: weather. Your AccuWeather forecast this afternoon will bring pleasant conditions with lower humidity levels featuring a mix of sunshine and a few clouds, making for a comfortable start to the holiday weekend with a high of 80. Tonight will be mainly clear with a low of 58. Tomorrow is expected to be partly sunny and pleasant with a high of 78. As we head into Monday, anticipate mostly sunny skies and pleasant weather with a high of 78. By Tuesday, it will be mostly sunny with a high of 82. Midweek on Wednesday, we'll see a mix of sun and clouds with the mercury reaching 88. For AccuWeather, I'm meteorologist Joe Lundberg.
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So Labor Day weekend. Yeah, I can't believe we are here already. It's, of course, the unofficial end to summer, but meteorologically, we still have a few weeks of summer left as fall 2026 doesn't officially start until Tuesday, September 22nd at 8:04 p.m. Madonna sings now about a holiday. Sure is on BZD.

0: We are working for the weekend. Well, I am at least. There's Lover Boy on Classic Hits 93.3. So three songs, one common theme. Yeah, I think you know where I'm going with this. It's My Three Songs with Kelly E. And every weekday around 11:25, Kelly will play three songs and they all have something in common. Now, this could be anything from colors to numbers to artists, words. Yeah, literally anything. So once you think you know, you got to be color five. And if you're right, well, my friend, you're going to snag a nice WBZD prize pack, which includes some delicious Pepsi product, some Utz brand snacks in there as well. And if that's not enough, we'll also throw in a $25 Hoopla's play card. Plus, don't forget, you're also entered in to win that $25 Watson Inn gift card. Good eats there at the Watson Inn. Been there myself. Kelly will give that gift card away Fridays around noon. My three songs with Kelly E.
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0: Your home for the 80s and classic hits, 93.3 WBZD. 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

Classic Hits 93.3. How's it going, Julie here? Well, NASCAR action back to Sunday for the Labor Day weekend. And don't forget, if you're out of town, you can still listen. More details coming up next. Here's Journey, Faithfully.

0: Number one for classic hits. We are 93.3 WBZD. Well, Labor Day weekend here, and maybe you're out and about, headed to see some family and friends. Hey, that's okay. You enjoy, but maybe you're also worried about missing the NASCAR race this weekend. Well, worry no longer, my friend, because we got you covered. NASCAR action all season long over on our sister station, Twin Valleys Talk Radio Network. And tomorrow is the Cookout Southern 500 from Darlington Raceway with a 4 p.m. airtime. 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
1: Weather. Your AccuWeather forecast this afternoon will bring pleasant conditions with lower humidity levels, featuring a mix of sunshine and a few clouds, making for a comfortable start to the holiday weekend with a high of 80. Tonight will be mainly clear with a low of 58. Tomorrow is expected to be partly sunny and pleasant with a high of 78. As we head into Monday, anticipate mostly sunny skies and pleasant weather with a high of 78. By Tuesday, it will be mostly sunny with a high of 82. Midweek on Wednesday, we'll see a mix of sun and clouds with the mercury reaching 88. For AccuWeather, I'm meteorologist Joe Lundberg.

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0: And classic hits, 93.3 WBZD. So Labor Day weekend, yeah, obviously it's the unofficial end to summer 2026, even though in my book it's still summer for a few more weeks, but I digress. But one thing that always comes up on Labor Day is, what are some of the most stressful jobs here in America? And you tell me, does it sound right to you? Coming in at number 10, police officers. Yeah, I can see that one. 9, military. 8, firefighters. 7, waiters. 6, taxi drivers. 5, and now this one I kind of raise an eyebrow to, radio and TV broadcasters. Depends on the day. 4, managers. 3, middle and high school teachers. Yeah, God love you. 2, cashiers. And the most stressful job here in America, salespeople.
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0: all the greatest hits all the time. We are Classic Hits 93.3. And well, speaking of great, who is the greatest of all time? The GOAT, as we say these days when it comes to horse pullers. Is it you? How about you over there? You too? Well, we'll find out tomorrow as the Central PA Horse Pullers invite you out for an afternoon of family fun. Like I said, all going on tomorrow at 1 p.m. at the Montour DeLong Fairgrounds. So come cheer on the competitors. 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Yeah, it sounds like a great time in Washingtonville. 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

93 WBZD. Hey there, it's Julie. Well, food on my mind. Okay, always, but more so on this Saturday, September 5th. And also, don't know why, I have the sense of giving back. Do you feel it too?

0: Longest time on Classic Hits 93.3. So food, and even more food. Yes, that's the big theme for today. And maybe it has to do with the fact that it's the Labor Day holiday weekend. Who knows? But I am all for it. Just ask Kelly. She loves food just as much as I do. But anyways, Saturday, September 5th is indeed National Cheese Pizza Day. Woohoo! Love me some good cheese pizza. My only question is, who has the best cheese pizza around town? International Bacon Day, too. And hey, you could put that on a cheese pizza, but then I guess it wouldn't be just a cheese pizza anymore, right? World Samosa Day as well. And like I said earlier, I still have this gut feeling of giving back today. Well, it's probably because it's International Day of Charity Day, and I love that, too.
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10: Weather. Your AccuWeather forecast this afternoon will bring pleasant conditions with lower humidity levels, featuring a mix of sunshine and a few clouds, making for a comfortable start to the holiday weekend with a high of 80. Tonight will be mainly clear with a low of 58. Tomorrow is expected to be partly sunny and pleasant with a high of 78. As we head into Monday, anticipate mostly sunny skies and pleasant weather with a high of 78. By Tuesday, it will be mostly sunny with a high of 82. Midweek on Wednesday, we'll see a mix of sun and clouds with the mercury reaching 88. For AccuWeather, I'm meteorologist Joe Lundberg.

0: So many great memories, and only we've got them. We are Classic Hits 93.3. Well, here we are, Labor Day weekend already. I know, how in the heck did that happen? I think for a lot of us, it is just a long weekend to spend some time with family and friends as we wrap up summer 2026. Unofficially, of course, still summer in my book. But for others, yeah, sadly, it might just mean another day in the hospital waiting on a blood transfusion. Well, you can help. That's right. Got quite a few blood drives going on. Coming up this next Friday, September 11th from noon until 5. We've got one scheduled for UPMC Divine Providence Center at 1100 Grampian Boulevard in Williamsport. A couple more into the following week, too. So if that one doesn't work, you can still find an appointment near you at redcrossblood.org.
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Classic Hits 93.3. And what's going on? It's Julie here, spending some time with you on your Labor Day weekend. Hopefully you're doing great so far. I'll be here until 3 before.

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0: Manfred Mann, Blinded by the Light on 93.3 WBZD. 224, we're sitting at a beautiful 75 degrees with partly cloudy skies here in Williamsport. Yes, gorgeous out there. Can't wait to get out. And sure, by now, for a lot of you, it is a little late for lunch, way too late for breakfast, too. But tomorrow, as you're getting around, maybe headed to church and whatnot, why not stop by the Stonestown American Legion, Post 601. They're at 1433 Champion Hill Road in Muncie Valley. 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
10: Your AccuWeather forecast this afternoon will bring pleasant conditions with lower humidity levels, featuring a mix of sunshine and a few clouds, making for a comfortable start to the holiday weekend with a high of 80. Tonight will be mainly clear with a low of 58. Tomorrow is expected to be partly sunny and pleasant with a high of 78. As we head into Monday, anticipate mostly sunny skies and pleasant weather with a high of 78. By Tuesday, it will be mostly sunny with a high of 82. Midweek on Wednesday, we'll see a mix of sun and clouds with the mercury reaching 88. For AccuWeather, I'm meteorologist Joe Lundberg.

Well, interestingly enough, Instagram is the most used app for us Gen Zers. So what do you say? Want to join in on all the fun? You can simply join.

0: It's all the time. We are 93.3 WBZD. And well, speaking of great, got some really great shows coming to the Journey Bank Community Arts Center in downtown Williamsport. Have you heard about any of them? Maybe yes, maybe no. Well, either way, I'll just run down a few of them and start with one coming up next Saturday. Saturday, September the 12th, it's Beatles versus Stones, a musical showdown. Who do you think is better? Who do you like more? Well, we'll find out together. Of course, that show and most of them with a 7:30 p.m. start time. Then the following week, Britt Floyd will take the stage. If you like the music of Pink Floyd, well, you will love Britt Floyd on Saturday, September 19th. And Rocket Man, it's an Elton John tribute on Saturday, October 3rd. Plenty more as well, so check it out. 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

0: So many great memories, and only we've got them. We are Classic Hits 93.3. And well, speaking of memories, I'm sure you'll be making a lot of memories this weekend as we unofficially wrap up summer 2026. So what's our weather looking like? Well, pretty good, if you ask me. Tonight, we're going to drop down to a low of 58 with mainly clear skies. Tomorrow for your Sunday, looking about the same as today, highs near 77 with plenty of sunshine and a few clouds. And then for your Labor Day Monday, again, mostly sunny and a high of 79. Perfect weather, so get out and enjoy, and I'm going to do the same. 251, looks like it's time for me to get out of here. We got Venetia sliding in next, and I will talk to you again tomorrow morning anytime after 6 a.m. See you then.
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0: St. Elmo's Fire on Classic Hits 93.3 WBZD. Well, you may have heard this week that the announcer for Wheel of Fortune, Jim Thornton, got suspended. And now we know why he got suspended. Back in May, he had his laptop open when he was on a flight, and he was chatting on a support site for people who have pedophilic thoughts. So how did this happen? Well, his lawyer says he's been active in a suicide prevention advocacy ever since losing a close relative to suicide 2 years ago. He apparently meant to visit a suicide prevention chat room, but was mistakenly sent to the other site because it has a similar URL. Anyway, the attorney said he immediately left the page when he realized what it was about. But while he had his page open, a fellow passenger took pictures and showed them to the crew. Cops were waiting for him when the plane landed. But as Thornton's attorney once again pointed out, he wasn't arrested or charged with any crimes. But according to TMZ, he was in the chat room for at least 57 minutes. That's a long time before you realize what kind of chat room it is. Just saying. We got your check at AccuWeather, Genesis, and more classic hits next on 93.3 WBZD.
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1: Weather. Your AccuWeather forecast this afternoon will bring pleasant conditions with lower humidity levels featuring a mix of sunshine and a few clouds, making for a comfortable start to the holiday weekend with a high of 80. Tonight will be mainly clear with a low of 58. Tomorrow is expected to be partly sunny and pleasant with a high of 78. As we head into Monday, anticipate mostly sunny skies and pleasant weather with a high of 78. By Tuesday, it will be mostly sunny with a high of 82. Midweek on Wednesday, we'll see a mix of sun and clouds with the mercury reaching 88. For AccuWeather, I'm meteorologist Joe Lundberg.

0: 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So if running with the bulls is on your to-do list, well, just know that it is illegal to use any recording devices when you're running with the bulls in Spain. And that includes taking a selfie. Here's the deal. Like, why even bother then? 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Right? 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

0: 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It's happening Wednesday, September 23rd at the Lycoming County Fairgrounds in Hughesville. 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

He still will do that. I love that. Still trying to figure out what that is. 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

0: in on Classic Hits 93.3 WBZD. Oh, crazy criminals. A 58-year-old man in Florida, I know you're shocked, is facing felony charges after he stole mortuary stretchers worth around $7,100 from a ton of funeral homes in four different states. It sounds strange, but apparently it's his thing because he's connected to a string of similar thefts stretching across four states, like I said. To bring him down, it took multi-agency task force, which is crazy to me. One of those tools was a flock camera, believe it or not. So as incredibly invasive as they are, they seemed adept at helping prevent local funeral homes from being robbed of their stretchers. The investigation remains ongoing, but police believe that he may have stolen more mortuary stretchers from other places as well. He's also been arrested for this exact same thing 2 years ago. I don't know why he steals these stretchers. Apparently, he just understands the resale market. I don't know. It's crazy. We got your Check It AccuWeather, Quarter Flash, and more Classic Hits next on 93.3 WBZD.
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14: Your AccuWeather forecast this afternoon will bring pleasant conditions with lower humidity levels, featuring a mix of sunshine and a few clouds, making for a comfortable start to the holiday weekend with a high of 80. Tonight will be mainly clear with a low of 58. Tomorrow is expected to be partly sunny and pleasant with a high of 78. As we head into Monday, anticipate mostly sunny skies and pleasant weather with a high of 78. By Tuesday, it will be mostly sunny with a high of 82. Midweek on Wednesday, we'll see a mix of sun and clouds with the mercury reaching 88. For AccuWeather, I'm meteorologist Joe Lundberg.
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0: 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Where does Pennsylvania stack in labor?
1: Yeah.
0: Are we lazy or are we very hard workers? I got the answer coming up in just a few minutes. 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

0: Still one of my favorite songs of all time. So that was Styx, Babe on Classic Hits 93.3 WBZD. Happy Labor Day weekend. And in general, Americans put more hours at work than people in most other countries. The average in the U.S. is around 1,800 hours, but that's more than people in Canada, Australia, Japan, or the U.K., but less than people in Mexico, Chile, and Korea. And which state has the hardest workers? Well, it's not Michigan. Yeah, I'm not kidding. The annual study ranked all 50 states based on things like employment rates, hours worked, average commute, and how much free time people have in general. According to those results, the five hardest working states, South Dakota, North Dakota, Alaska, Hawaii, and Wyoming. Michigan ranked dead last. I'm not even kidding. Followed by Oregon, New Jersey, Ohio, Nevada, Rhode Island, California, New York, West Virginia, and you guessed it, Pennsylvania. I feel like we work pretty hard here. I'm going to call BS on this study.
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0: American Woman on Classic Kids 93.3 WBZD. And the Central PA Mini Horse Pullers invite you to come out for an afternoon of family fun tomorrow at the Montour DeLong Fairgrounds. 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
6: Your AccuWeather forecast. Tonight, expect mainly clear skies with a low temperature of 58. Tomorrow will bring partly sunny conditions with a chance of a passing shower reaching a high of 78. Tomorrow night will be mainly clear with a low of 54 as we head into Monday. Anticipate mostly sunny and pleasant weather with a high of 78. Tuesday will continue with mostly sunny skies and a high of 82. Looking ahead to Wednesday, it'll be very warm with high thin cloudiness in the morning, becoming mostly cloudy in the afternoon and reaching a high of 88. For AccuWeather, I'm meteorologist Jason Caterina.

Hope you're having a fabulous Labor Day weekend. The weather is perfect. Hopefully it stays that way. How about it? I know, we're ushering in fall. NFL starts this week. I'm so excited, actually. But I'm a Jets fan, so that's only going to last about 4 days.

0: 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Pine Creek Four Wheelers invite you to a full weekend of racing today and tomorrow, 1485 Nices Hollow Road in Jersey Shore. 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We got hill climbers, drags, top eliminator, and so much more. 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

0: 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And I love advances in medicine, especially when it's a disease that affects so many people. There was a woman diagnosed with progressive Alzheimer's disease. She had a remarkable turnaround after taking an experimental medication. Now, the woman's brain scans once showed 9 areas of brain plaque, but doctors now say they're gone. Yeah, she regained most of the memory she had lost. And along the way, she also reconnected with a friend from junior high, and they just celebrated their first wedding anniversary. Sometimes experimental drugs are a good thing. That might change Alzheimer's altogether, which is kind of cool. Don't go anywhere. 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
13: Your AccuWeather forecast. Tonight, expect mainly clear skies with a low temperature of 58. Tomorrow will bring partly sunny conditions with a chance of a passing shower reaching a high of 78. Tomorrow night will be mainly clear with a low of 54 as we head into Monday. Anticipate mostly sunny and pleasant weather with a high of 78. Tuesday will continue with mostly sunny skies and a high of 82. Looking ahead to Wednesday, it'll be very warm with high thin cloudiness in the morning, becoming mostly cloudy in the afternoon and reaching a high of 88. For AccuWeather, I'm meteorologist Jason Caterina.

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0: Climax Blues Band on Classic Kids 93.3 WBZD. And I don't know about you, but my mom trying to buy anything online is scary sometimes, especially when she thinks she got a good deal. And this is a prime example of something that I hope my mom would never do. But a grandmother did spend $20, like a $20 bill, on a pair of new dentures that she saw on Facebook. I'm not kidding. But of course, she wasn't happy with them. She said it looked more like candy than teeth. And she said she's going public about this $20 Facebook purchase because she doesn't want others to be scammed. Seriously, you thought that you could get a brand new pair of dentures that would look perfectly like teeth for $20. Please don't ever fall for that. If it seems too good to be true, it's going to be too good to be true. Just saying.
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0: 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Every time I hear that song, I want to do the dirty dancing dance. I want somebody to lift me up high. But then the fat girl in me is also like, oh my, if you drop me, I'm going to be completely devastated. So let's just skip it. Okay. Have a great Labor Day weekend. But the party's just getting started. We got the totally awesome 80s with Kent Jones coming up next, 7 to midnight. This week in the spotlight, the top hits from September 1983. So you're going to hear from Men at Work, Billy Joel, Bonnie Tyler, and so much more. 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
1: 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Thanks for joining me. Some great music on the way.

Well, the boys of summer don't have much longer, do they? But what a great song. Don Henley from 1985 here on Totally Awesome 80s. I'm Kent Jones, and we're featuring the top hits for September of 1983, counting down the top 15. At number 15, The Police. They were on their nine-month synchronicity tour when this song was making its way up the charts, eventually making the top three. The second release from their album, here's

0: 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By the way, that was the only single from their Synchronicity album not to have a music video.
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0: All right, we're pulling one out of the archives here. This is a British quintet that had one hit on the charts. It went to number 12 nationally. It's called I Wanna Be a Cowboy. And the group is Boys.

insight there. That's Boys Don't Cry and I Want to Be a Cowboy, our bonus hit on Totally Awesome 80s. Got a song you'd like to hear on the show? Give me a call at 877-80s-RADIO and we'll put it on the show for you. 877-807-7234. My

0: Well, the Fix certainly had it figured out. One thing leads to another, and then another, and another. Totally awesome 80s. I'm Kent Jones. Well, our next hit from September of 1983 is from a group whose tour was canceled as their hit was just making the top 10. They're coming up.
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2: Valley Weather. Your AccuWeather forecast. Tonight, expect mainly clear skies with a low temperature of 58. Tomorrow will bring partly sunny conditions with a chance of a passing shower reaching a high of 78. Tomorrow night will be mainly clear with a low of 54 as we head into Monday. Anticipate mostly sunny and pleasant weather with a high of 78. Tuesday will continue with mostly sunny skies and a high of 82. Looking ahead to Wednesday, it'll be very warm with high thin cloudiness in the morning, becoming mostly cloudy in the afternoon and reaching a high of 88. For AccuWeather, I'm meteorologist Jason Caterina.
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Phil Collins does it. Groovy Kind of Love on Totally Awesome 80. We're in our countdown for the top hits for September 1983. At number 14, the supergroup Asia. They were on tour with their second album, Alpha. And this song was on its way to the top 10 when the tour was canceled due to low ticket sales and the departure of John Wetton from the group. Good thing is, the four original members would later reunite for a U.S. tour, but it was 23 years later when they did. At number 14, here's Asia with...

0: will. All right, Milli Vanilli on Totally Awesome 80s. Coming up, number 13 in our countdown for September 1983. A band that was designed after the 50s rockabilly sound.
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We're in our countdown for September of 1983 now. 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The Stray Cats, they were on their way to the top five with their third hit, Sexy and

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